0: responding at the HOV building. Did you find a fire alarm? 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
2: 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We have it. 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

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I'll let you know if we need you.

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0: 7.
1: Good.
0: Alright, that vehicle was not in this area. Spoke with the body again. It's a child's birthday party. They've just got a bouncy house. They're not being rowdy, being very respectful. I believe it's just the neighbor being angry with them. And that will be clear.
1: Where is it?
0: Took a look at both of the RV's doors. There's no marks at all on them as if something's being thrown off of them. The doors there, when you shut them, they do bang. The other gentleman was advised. I'm just going to add more notes to the original report that I was going to do. Show us where.
1: Very soon.

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1: Receive ATM.
0: Have it direct.
2: Seven three, I'm just leaving the deck. I can head down there with them.

0: Control, X-ray 3, gonna go clear with the refusal.
1: Roger.
2: Seven, 8,
1: 3. Resolve. I have a 7, 3. Go 8,
2: 3. Bring a 1 into the 8, 4. Speeding, red light violation, possession class V times 2, and possession of ammunition.
1: Versus.

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Good. Right, please, for me. West Ridge, 4 Charlie, Kilo Victor, 2-4.

0: 7-3, can you say that right again?
1: Max Reg 4, Charlie, Kilo, Hector, 2-4, 4CKV, 2-4.
0: Appreciate it, thank you.

0: 7-3. That's active 2022 Hyundai Sonata color white to a Renee Ryan, who's active out of 35A Mears Ave in Quincy.
1: Roger, thank you.

0: Seventh row. Good. 22 Wall Street in Quincy. 22 WALL Street, Quincy.
1: I'm sorry, can you come back one more time with that address?
0: 22 Wall Street, WALL, Quincy.
1: A3 on the south front.
0: No.
1: Seven four.
0: The car was tagged, I'll be quick.

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1: 76.
2: 78.
0: Sorry, all I got right now, 433 C Street again. A female caller saying that his neighbor's now punched 3 holes into his door.
1: 76.
2: 78, got it.

0: 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Can I get an iPad down?
1: Received any units in the station? Actually, want to have it. Any units?

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1: Good.
0: Just so you know, that Derek Little party is going to be wanted for strangulation and assault and battery.
2: 20 Fire Department broadcasting, Engine 2, 311 Hancock Street, for public assist. 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

0: So how many Delta cards available?
1: I'd like to go clear.
0: For the comm sergeant, can you head over to that C Street call for the neighbor problem? Units going to 433 C.
1: There's two C Street calls. Can you just give me the right address I'm supposed to go to?
0: Yeah, 433 C Street, number 2. And responding units, he's made threats in the past to shoot police officers.
1: 767.

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1: 74.
0: 169 or Shooty Drive for cars playing loud music in the lot.
1: 74, I have

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0: Myself and the 7-3 are going to attempt to effect an arrest at 22 Wall Street, correct, where this party lives?
1: Where is it?
0: Going on with it.

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1: I got the front desk back and clear.
0: Now, can you take 63 Franklin Street to Eastern Bank for 2 females?
1: Received.
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0: Received.

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1: Very soon.

0: 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I was coming to off the hook with you on that, correct? Not 433, because I thought I saw it 433.
1: The 7-0 is coming with the iPad. Is that what you're looking for?
0: Thank you.

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2: Seven four.
1: Alright, you can just close this one out and put me on the shitty drive, and I'll just close all the gates.

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0: 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Is that Faxon Park Road or Faxon Road?
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4: 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We had an updated address.
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1: 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This is Quincy Fire Department broadcasting, Engine 4, Ladder 2, Rescue 1, 29 Euclid Street, 42, for inside odor of gas. Car 2.
2: Gacho has that. 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
1: 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Disclose me out, please.
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0: 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You guys phone location there.
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0: 83, I'm clear. 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
1: You just came out of fire alarm. 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
2: Fire alarm,
1: how's it?
3: We might have contact with the third floor unit.
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1: I'm sorry, say that last one.
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1: I do. 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

0: 780. Can you put me out at 433C before I come in?
1: Man, was able to gain entry to third floor. Readings are still going up. Can you have gas company response?
2: Has it, you're able to make entry. 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We'll contact the gas company.
1: Gas company's on scene.
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1: Rescue 1 to command, we're here. Do you guys need anything?
3: You guys can stage for right now.

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0: 780 Willard Street, number 505. Male says he's having chest pains, been drinking, and he has a pocket knife on him.
2: Appreciate it.

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1: 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Can you head over to 118 Mary Mountain Road? Speak with the IRP about 4 or 5 males coming in and out of a house across the street. So they don't belong there. They got the shoddy match over it.
0: Hey, do you have it?
2: Do I have it?
1: Last unit.
3: That's actually one on arrival, right, South Shore.
1: Where is it?
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7: Commander Rescue 1, you guys can take off. Rescue 1 has it. Rescue 1 clear returning.
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0: 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We have passed call to 505.
1: Stand by.
2: Kilo 12, we have multiple same calls seem to be pretty frequent with having the blade on in DK.
1: One for Kilo.
0: Go ahead.
3: Any chance you need to call over to Weymouth and advise them there's a SI potty at 1678 Commercial Street in their town. Potty's approached me at 270 Quincy Ave here in our city, stating that his sister is looking to harm herself.
0: Here's it.
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0: You're all I got right now, 1049 Hancock Street, possible MVA. It was an alert from a cell phone.
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0: 777. 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
1: 8-3
0: on. 2 units at once.
1: 3 on clear. I'll head to Walmart.
0: Receiving it, 3. Disregard 777.
2: Good. 8-2.
0: 8-2.
2: RP was the issue. Had a little too much to drink. His wife was very assurant that she's going to make sure he comes down tonight. Was unable to reach the neighbors across the street, but nothing suspicious. Clear.
0: Sure, you clear.
2: I'm right here by Falls Boulevard. You can catch one of those units.
0: Received. 7-4, cancel.
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0: 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From Braintree PD, 6 Woodbury Road, PC to arrest for a 209A violation. It's going to be a Jacqueline Mullen. They'll come pick her up if she's there.
1: 7-9. 7-8, got it.

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2: Did they give any more details other than on the sidewalk? There's a hat down on the corner of Southern Artery. Fun, but not seeing the person attached to it.
1: That male in his mid-20s with a sweatshirt and hat.
2: Received. 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So far, nothing.
1: I'll show you, Claire.

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0: 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They're heading up, Whitwell, left side of the road.
1: 74 Ave.
2: Eight five, I have it.

0: 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Alright, I got it.
1: Bravo units going out on the fire.
0: Richard.

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0: 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We're pulling nothing showing.
1: Please.

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0: 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Home Depot on Center Street, RP, said they heard a woman screaming, "Help me," in the woods. Don't have a great location, they just said somewhere behind Home Depot.
2: What?
1: Pretty good.
3: Sean, you can keep one of those cars clean. I made my way over there. And show me out.
0: Where's he? 7-3, stay clean.
1: Thank you.
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1: 72.
0: Over to 25, Scandal Street, Presidential Records. It's a shoplifting. Two males are in the parking lot now. Just saying, the RP saying there's a firearm involved.
1: Hey, he's got a... Well, I'm going to divert from Rencar to Scandal Street.
0: I'm getting, there's going to be four black males in the parking lot wearing ski... There's going to be four black males wearing ski masks in the parking lot right now.
2: Seven 3, I'll respond to. 8-3, I'm going out. Respond also, keep the able cars ready for the calls.
3: 2-7-3, stay clear.
1: Seven 3, guys.
0: I mean, if they're going to be in a black SUV in the parking lot.
3: 6YRL80.

0: 7-4, we'll be clear. Checks out over here.
1: Received.
2: One talk to if you can put me out here, that's gonna be all the one down.
3: One's out, 112's out, yeah.

0: Tequila falls off.
1: Hey, 2 Sam, traffic.

0: C Street more the same.
1: Hey, Tom, I have it. What's going on?
0: My neighbor's saying Samuel kicked her door. He's calling saying she's kicking my door. It's same old.
2: Sydney, you can put me on as well.
0: Two units at once.
1: A5.
0: Go ahead, A5.
1: Third car, please.
3: $780, I can leave you a 4-1.
0: I have it, 80.
3: $780, can you start an x-ray there, please?
0: Yeah, we're calling him now.
3: 012.
1: Controller. Fell short.
0: I have an x-ray one. 012, go ahead.
3: I have another car for you, please. Six Fox Golf Yankee 3-4.

0: 8 left. Can we get an update on C Street?
1: Yeah, no, no neighbor called back. He said, you know, no longer wants to live in this world. No plan. Refused to give his name. I think it's Samuel.
0: Thank you.

0: units on C Street, so you're aware we've confiscated a BB gun off him in the past.
1: Hey, Frank, we have it. He has more.
0: Person.

0: control the 780. Sir, is this using GPS location? I can't hear your sirens in the background. I'm not sure if he's outside or not.
1: Just back door is open. We're going to walk in.
0: Again, sir, just be advised, he did reiterate that he no longer wants to be in this world.

X-ray 6, we're on scene. 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Yeah, you can stage him. Units over there, we have him on the line. It sounds like he's on foot. We could hear the ambulance in the background. He's probably on C Street somewhere.

0: Units on C Street. We have him on the line still. He's walking around outside somewhere. He's saying he has a knife in his pocket, just so you're aware.
1: Just see if you have a geolocation of where
0: they are. Fine.

0: 70 to 80. Did anyone else speak with the other RP, do you know?
1: Yeah, we spoke with her. She sent a video of him kicking the door and saying, call the police again.
0: All right, she's coming out right now, actually. I just drove back in the back.

0: You know, on Scammell Street. I'm just trying to sort out who's on scene, who's clear.
1: You can show everyone clear. There's no shoplifts. They're all advised.
0: Receive. Thank you.

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2: Spawn at Point Black, 600 Victory Road. A large group making a lot of noise, disturbing the neighbors.
0: Seven, I got it.

0: So now it's a very careful state going.
1: I'm going to be going off on this system. Can't read up shows here, I think, prior to this.
0: Sorry, where were you? I couldn't hear you.
1: I'll stand by with steak. There was about 30 cow up the kit here.

0: 76, 75, 780. Sam just disconnected the call. We're going to try and ping it. He did repeatedly say he's got an X-Acto knife in his pocket, and we'll bring him across the throat if he sees anybody responding. He would not give me a location. Again, I could hear the sirens in the background. Wasn't sure if it was you or Brewster.
1: Yeah. Hey, Giselle.
0: Hey, two, where are you, sir?
1: Send me back to 433 C Street, sir.
0: Receive, sir.

0: It's remote.
1: Thank you. Go ahead, sir.
2: Sir, any phone number on file? Could you guys possibly ping it, given the situation?
1: Dispatcher O'Brien's working on the ping now, sir. We do have a cell phone. The number I just got off the phone with him.
2: Appreciate it.
1: A3, just to confirm, you're at P Street as well.
2: A3 to control. I believe you sent the A3 to 10 Winter.
3: A3 at Winter.
1: A3, go again.
3: Winter Street.
1: A3, I have your Winter.

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1: 7-1.
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1: Go ahead, 80.
0: 8 traffic is 85. I'll come back and get more. Let's go finish the report.
1: Receive.
2: Seven, 82.
1: 82, go ahead.
2: So we're going to go clear for now until you guys get updated ping or some possible location. I'll keep playing the area, see if we can find them.
1: Agent received. We're on the phone with them right now just to get the location. So finish your phone off the phone for that.
2: Very sick. Just keep us updated. Thank you.
3: 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I think drops open off the cruiser.
2: Very good.

0: 7 and clear.
1: Hey, sir.
0: I'm clear. No answer. All is quiet.
1: Receive, sir.

0: 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It's going to be within 400 meters of 76 Norton Road. 400 meters of 76 Norton Road.
1: AE2 has that.

0: I live at the corner of where Broad Meadows and C Street is there.
1: Hey, do you guys up?
2: Seven, six, I'll have there.
3: Receive.
0: He has headphones on. He keeps ignoring me, but it looks like he might have dropped something behind the car in one of the lots over here, but he walked away from it. Now he's crossing the street towards Norton.
3: Receive, sir.
1: Hey, Joe. Want to have X-ray 6 come back? I think they're on some of the lottery still.
3: Control, stand by for X-ray 6.
4: Get around, step right behind me.

0: 7-0 now. He's just behind the building in the lot, behind or across from C Street Gas. So I think the A2 is coming from the other side.
1: Hey, Fox Control, do you want me to respond?
2: Please.
3: Kilo 12 to 770.
4: Good.
3: Sorry, if you need my partner down there, would you just let me know?
0: Will do. I think it's going to be more of a mental health situation at this point, but thank you.
3: Roger.
5: Everyone.
2: Good.
5: Well, it's quiet on Renters. Going clear.
2: Received. 73, can you go over there to Norton, I think?
6: 76, he just ran by me. He's going down C Street now.
0: He's already got that.
6: Eight five 276. Is he armed still? Don't believe so. I believe it's 707. He dropped the hatchet.
7: Yeah, no, fairly.
0: The path for him, yes. No.

0: a 276 location.
1: I lost him when he ran across the street. Checking Curly right now.
2: Behind the house, yeah.
3: Hey, 311.
0: Hey, 370. Do you know what number?
2: Negative White House. I'm in the driveway. Flash my flashlight.
0: Got you. P2 Patrol, just for the call, say we're at 20 Curlew right now.
2: He's walking out.

0: Made to red.
1: Just an update. We got him.
0: Very soon. You need the x-ray?
1: What's that, sir?
0: Very soon.

0: 773 and 777.
1: Triple seven.
0: McDonald's on the outer 8. There's going to be a male in the parking lot yelling, cursing.
1: Triple seven, good. 7-1.
0: That's it.
1: I'm going out to McDonald's, I'll let you know.
0: Awesome.

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1: Received 777-73 and cancel.
2: 4-7, go. 7-3, has
3: 5-1, clear.
1: 3-7.

0: 71. 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Did the call come from inside?
1: Yeah, it was just someone going through the drive-thru, called that in.
0: Alright, clear way. Clear.
1: Here's it.
2: Seven, six, I'll be clear from C Street.
1: Here's it.
0: I'll take Coveway.
1: Received. Hey, Zav, do you want to go with him?
3: He's on it.
1: 7-1, it sounds like it's going to be over by the beach on Mount Street.
0: Right.

0: Control X-ray 6 is transporting one at the shore.
1: Received. X-ray 2, going up. Me too. Me
2: too. He's on board X-ray. He's on shore for 12. Myself and the A3 are going to follow.
1: Have it.
3: 7-1, John Deere.
1: Received.
2: Seven out. Can you just contact the other half of this call and let her know the outcome here? She did not want to leave out with the walker dog, so this was resolved.
1: Received.

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0: All right, that's going to be 36 Shea Street. They were advised music is off and they're putting the fire out.

0: 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Back at the station. Bring me off the port rating, please. I put all this together from tonight.
1: Yeah.

0: 3's responding.
1: 3, you're responding. This is the Quincy Fire Department broadcasting. Engine 3, Ladder 1, 20 Cove Way on the investigation. This is the Quincy Fire Department broadcasting. Engine 3, Ladder 1, 200 Cove Way, building number 2, on the investigation. Car 2?
0: Car 2,
1: you have it.

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0: 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We're investigating 10th floor.
1: 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You're investigating 10th floor.

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1: Fire alarm responding.
0: We're getting very low CO readings, upwards of 20 parts per million. We're not able to determine where it's coming from. Could you have the gas company respond yet?
1: Fire alarm has that. Contacting the gas company now.
2: Subway to command to ladder one. Ladder one, yeah. We're going to need a fan on the 10th floor. Alright, on the way up. Command a fire alarm. This is due to food on the stove.
1: Fire alarm has that. Food on the stove.

0: Now I'm calling engine 5. Engine 5, National Grid's been notified. They're sending someone out, should be there within 30 minutes to an hour.
1: Engine 5 has that.
0: 5, you have it.

0: 73. So 637 Southern Artery, in the parking lot of Old Colony Liquors for the pastel party in the fetal position. The RP is no longer on scene. She was riding her bike by and called it in.
1: Proceed.
2: 776.
1: Is that correct?
2: Stand for the last. I'll take care of that.
1: Have you?

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1: 71.
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1: Receive, Sergeant.

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0: We've had some cross ventilation, brought the levels back down to single digits. Told the homeowner, gas company is on their way between 30 minutes and an hour. Engine 5 is going to clear.
1: Fire alarm has that. 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Lotto 1, you clear, attorney.

0: address.
1: If I could have you guys start to 31 Miller Style Road for the loud argument. 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I'll see if I can get you relief.
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3: Appreciate it. Thank you.

0: 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With Brewster, 29 Cliff Street for the fall. There's a medical alarm activation. 87-year-old female unable to make any contact.
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0: 8-4.
2: Can you have the RP meet us outside?
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0: He was cleared by Brewster and sent on way. Charles, unit's clear.
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1: X-ray 4, 775, you can go clear.
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0: 33 Lebanon Street for the well-being check, aka 49-year-old female Christine Butler, who left a concerning voicemail. No weapons. There is a German Shepherd in the home as well as a child. He hasn't been able to connect with Christine since

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1: Go ahead.
0: Was unable to reach the RP.
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0: 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Sorry, did you say that you attempted to contact this party and was unable to contact them? Do we know how old the kid is?
1: Stand by, QO10.

0: 7.85. Moffitt, GO 10.
1: 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I just got off the phone with that party who said she's going to be coming outside right now.
0: Received. We were off with the party now.

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0: It's an argument between friends. I'm going to be giving one male party a courtesy ride over to 192 School Street, starting mileage 90185.0.
2: Yeah. 79, I'll be quick. Can you just time me up the station briefly? I should change cars.

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0: Where's it?
2: 7-4.
0: 7-4, if I could have you start to make your way to 17 Bennett Lane for the well-being check, brain tree PB, transfer a call for a female that dialed 1 for police and said nothing further. Last in-house address for that party is 211 West Street, Unit 7-8.
3: A4, I'll head that way. I'm dropping this nail party off in about 2 seconds.
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0: 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I think this is more going to be on the reporting party.
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2: Go ahead.
1: That party no longer lives there. It's been a couple of years. I believe that party's going to be living behind the Home Depot, and she regularly calls.
2: I'm familiar. I can start that way as well.

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0: Drop that mail party off, ending mileage 90186.0.
1: Receive.
2: Simple. So is this not an actual address on Bennett Lane? This is most likely Home Depot?
1: Yeah, it's going to be Home Depot.
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1: Seven three.
0: 26-20 for the fare evasion. 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Caller is in a white Toyota SUV.
1: 323. Did you say Uber?
0: Correct.
1: All right.

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1: Going to be a taxi, not an Uber. 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

7-3. Yeah, taxi driver here has no idea what unit he went into. There's about probably 10 here at this building, so we'll be going clear.

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1: 7-4.
0: We're able to locate Angela. She checked out fine. No need for police services or EMS or anything. We'll be clear.

0: 千代さん。
1: 千代さん。
0: There were those texts on no threat to harm was made. The child in question is going to be 30 years old. It's her son's thing with her. She was checked out by EMS. You can show us clear and you can close me out. I'll file a couple lines on this.
1: Yes, sir.

0: 776.
1: The mic 366, oil change required. Missing first aid, sledgehammer, halogen tool. Rifle optic needs a new battery.
0: Received.

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0: Team Sumner Street for the unwanted male party. 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Is at the window yelling right now. 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
1: Versus, I'll put you on it.

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1: Seven three, I have it.

0: Rescue one's up.
1: Rescue one, you're off. This is the Quincy Fire Department broadcast. This is the Quincy Fire Department broadcasting. Rescue 1, 223 President's Lane on the medical. This is the Quincy Fire Department broadcasting. Rescue 1, 223 President's Lane on the medical.

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0: 85. 26, 7RA, the CVS for the black female that just left the store with $200 or $300 worth of merch. RP states that she dropped the merchandise off outside before getting in the car. It's going to be a white Kia plate for Hotel Echo Alpha 85.
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0: 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There's no fire here. Engine 5's clear.
1: Fire alarm has it. 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
1: Stimmt.
0: Do we have an X-ray sign on already?
1: They did not sign on, but they were notified. I'll give them a call back.
0: Okay, Potty here is saying that he doesn't want an ambulance. He used it in here. He feels fine. It was a roommate that called.
1: Where's it?
0: He's doesn't want help, doesn't want to go to the hospital, so you can cancel the X-ray. We'll all go clear.
1: Receiver, we'll give him a call.

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1: A2.
0: 40 Washington Street, the library for the commercial alarm is going to be the bookstore door. Key holder has not been contacted.
1: A2, I got it.
2: Yeltan, you can put me on that, please.
0: Where's it?
3: Thanks, Chris, you want.

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1: Hey, Jersey.

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1: Hey, 626 7,
0: I read the CVS for the unwanted mail by the pharmacy that's refusing to leave, possibly impaired.
1: Anyone has it? 4.

0: 72. Myself and the Kilo 10. Walked the perimeter, checked all the doors, they're all secure. Did the key holder say he wanted to do a walkthrough?
1: They didn't say, it was never mentioned, they just saw it on his way.
2: I just think Ladder 4 responding.
3: NG6, Ladder 4, you're responding. 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
0: 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I'll head over to CVS.

0: 776. Outside in front of 80 Clay Street for the unwanted male sleeping on the bench. Should not be there, supposedly.
1: Have it.

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0: 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We're going to leave the box out of service. 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

0: 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It's unoccupied. You check in with him.
1: Following up.
2: 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Stop the 4-hour on that.
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0: 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Party's on board the X-ray. We're going to South Shore. 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
1: Ladder 4, you're responding. Queens Fire Department broadcasting Engine 8, Ladder 4, 73 Brignell Street, Apartment 516 on investigation. This is Queens Fire Department broadcasting Engine 8, Ladder 4, 73 Brignell Street, Apartment 516 on investigation. Car 2. Car 2, you have it.
0: Engine 8 responded.
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0: Ma'am, can you check the area of 45 Winter Street within 5 meters of that address for 911 hangouts? Unable to call that number back.
1: Received.

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0: Kid drove every parking lot on Winter Street. I'm unable to get into 45 Winter, but no signs of distress. Somebody's flagging me down. 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
0: 174 Harvard Street for the Carver's Bowl. 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

0: 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Triple seven, next JT, please.
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3: 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Louder 2 year off.

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2: Harvard Command, Parlin.
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1: Proceed.
2: Yeah. Car to a pole, pole 25. Minor injuries.
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0: Building appears secure. Control is clear. 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
3: Good.
2: In the area of the Bergen Parkway extension for the turkey in the middle of the road. No answer from Animal Control.

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0: 777.
1: All right, driver was transported to Milton. Air says that, so you just closed me up for a report.
0: Received.

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1: Pawn for the white pickup truck parked under a no parking sign. Also says it will make it difficult for a fire truck to get by.
0: 7-3, have it.

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1: I was across the street just doing some construction. The worker moved it. Clear.

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1: Problem answer.
0: Go to the shipyard. 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
1: File them as that engine 2 and route the shipyard out of service for the detail.

0: 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Hamilton Bay, 185 Quincy Shore Drive on the unwanted mail. He's sleeping in the garage at the back of the building. RP's going to meet you there.
1: 79, is it?
0: 777, is it?
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3: I'm on Quincy Shore Drive, I'll back up at 79.
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0: Yes, sir, that probably was sent on waiting. 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
0: 8 Lynn Street, number 4 on the well-being check of the kids. Arby's calls on this a lot. The dad broke the phone, and she for some reason thinks that they're not going to school today.
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0: Adam's at a library. I'm looking at her nose. A woman with the orange hat on, red Calvin Klein sweatshirt, and the median just standing there talking to herself.
1: I have it.
0: CVS on the artery, unwanted on male and female. There's four of them down by the lobster traps.
1: Did you have it?
2: D3 has it.
0: 7-6, you have your 500.

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1: 781 for the 780.
0: Go ahead.
1: I just went by that area. The person in question appeared to be a construction worker. She had a hard hat on, just to give you a heads up.
0: I have it. I'm going out now.
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1: Good.
0: All right, on the corner of C Street and Gannett Road, there's some construction workers working on the house. I think it's 508 C Street. Sergeant Grant from Milton PD is doing the detail here, so I'm clear. 781, I'm out on Lynn Street. I'll give them Mike 364. I have the

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1: I can't get through the security door here. Knocked several times. Unable to raise anybody to get through the door.
0: I'll get back.
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1: 7-8's calling out.

0: Yeah, do you love me?
1: Good.
0: I'm at Jackson Park with the Parks Department on a camp cleanup near the pickleball courts.
1: No.

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0: 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Half of them left. The other half is working on leaving. We're going clear.
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0: 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I got that frequent check.
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0: Sir, can you call 57134 when you get a chance, please?
1: All right, I'm talking to Officer Kelly now. Is that what it is?
0: Yes, it is. Thank you.
1: Got it. Thank you.

0: 781.
1: Good.
0: Okay, we're able to get in. He's saying he doesn't have a license, so he can't drive the kids to school. So I don't know if you want to call the mom to have her come pick the kids up. Allegedly, he only has the kids for the weekend.

0: Detail Officer Kelly has made every attempt to get a hold of this guy. It's been posted. I gotta get that ticket filled in.
1: Holland guy, that's us at 394 Granite Street.

0: I don't see anybody. 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
1: All right.

0: What's that?
1: If you can, if you have it, can you still take it on that for something, and then whatever it is, and then if not, just have a cruiser by and help you out, just so it's official.
0: I got it, Sash. Thank you.
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3: 47.

0: 781.
1: 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She's at work, she says. I don't know if she's going to leave to come over and get them or not.
2: I'll let them figure it out. He allegedly has a friend's phone. She doesn't have the number. Can you just shoot me her number, please?

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0: 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A little miscommunication there. 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I'm clear.
1: All right.

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0: Out of service.
1: Silent Anthony, out of service and route to detail.

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2: 80.
0: Yard on lane. Somebody found a toddler.
1: Eight-one, I have it.
2: He has it.
3: Seven three.
0: 4 Quarry Street, unit number 3, in a possible seizure. Passed up, but now waking up.

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0: 781 and 78. I guess the mother just showed up and she seems a little out of it. X-ray's on the way.
1: When I have him going out the area. Sandy has that.
2: Three six on for 1210, the Yard of Lane.

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1: Background. 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
0: 73 disregard, I think it's up.

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1: Thank you, Adler.

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0: 73. Yeah. I'm clear. I believe actually I got a refusal.
1: Actually, I want to control and make class sign refusal.
2: Positive.
0: 72. X-ray 2 is on scene. Their radio's dead. They're going to be transporting him to South Shore.
2: Receive. Can you come to the station lobby from 100 Wash? I'll have a package.
0: I have it.

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1: 74.
0: Bergen Parkway Extension, it's going to be behind Star Market, DMV assistant.
1: Got it.

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0: I haven't seen any, but there's a lot of these I have to go through.
2: All right, I think we're wrapping up here, Brian. 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

0: 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She worked late last night. And he calls me up for a report and I come in and type and then file 51A.
1: Received.

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1: Yeah.
0: Be advised, due to the funeral of the firefighter, if we have any plates, anybody to run, please go to Channel 3. Tell us you're going to Channel 3, we'll meet you on 3. They're using Channel 2 for the funeral, so avoid Channel 2 if you can.

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0: 30 Bigelow Street passed this order. 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

0: 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The Quincy Fire Department broadcasting Boston Engine 21, Boston Ladder 29, 40 French Street to Investigate Block 6118. 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
1: 8.
0: Homer Street in the abandoned call sounds of construction.
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0: Any unit in the area of Scammell Street for a medical?

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1: Present.
0: All parties advised. Be clear.
1: Received.
0: Check on that collar.
2: Thank you. Yeah. If you could just shut CAD down while it reboots.

0: 774. Looks like we're going to need that espresso, and after all, the lug nuts were stripped, so couldn't change the donut.
1: All right.
2: Send these out.

0: 774. What kind of car is it? And is this supposed to be AAA through Express?
1: Yeah, it's a Hyundai, it's a gray Hyundai.
0: Yeah. What's the exact location that was given?
1: In between Star Market, right at the, Promise and Granite, between Star Market and Petco.
0: They don't have anything.
1: Okay, she's gonna call again.
2: 779. Any description of the car?
0: X-ray 5, I have it. 790, they just said multiple cars.
2: Alright, well, that's kind of the nature of the parking situation down here on a regular basis. I don't see any cars that are parked in a restricted place. No signage.
0: Alright, I'll show you clear. When I can.
3: Yeah.

0: Five.
1: I guess you could change that to landlord tenant for now. There's some issues going on with them, but they've been advised, we're clear.
0: Received.

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1: Seven, 773.
2: Good.
1: You have another unit meet me at the Highland. Unit number 449. Guess according to the sun, his mom's manic, not taking her meds, bipolar.
2: All right, 449, what was the street?
1: $2,001 Falls Boulevard.
2: All right.
3: All clear.
2: Eight four, will you go with the 73 to 2001 Falls Boulevard, unit 449? Well being checked. X-ray one, we have 241 parking way. I also see.

0: 7-3, disregard. I spotted that party at Dartmouth and Sumner. Going out with her now. I have the son with me.
1: All right, did you tell me the 8-4?
2: No. 7-1, I'm right there. I'm going out with him. Hold on.
1: All right, 8-4, you can disregard it.
2: I'm pulling up there anyway. You can pull up there.
3: Seven five.
1: Go ahead.
3: Code 500, please.

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0: 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Guess she was just upset with the service at the bank. At Citizens. That's clear.
1: Got it.

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0: Sir, can you just enter a call? I'm right up by Hull Gut. Coast Guard just put out a mayday. We're trying to track it down. I'll get back to you with further.
1: Right.

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0: 7-4. Okay, here's the situation. This was canceled because she didn't have the means to pay for the tow truck. And we're going to drive it. I'm following her behind her to BJ's gas station. She's going to call AAA and wait for them there.
1: All right.

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1: 7-4.
0: 237 Copeland Street is going to be the psychic readings. On a path to being the...
1: I bet they know I'm coming.
0: Obviously.
1: Richard.

0: 36, can we get police?
1: I
0: have it. Found a Goodwill.
1: Right.
2: Trouble 7, I'm going to be clear. It's going to be a transport to Milton.
3: We're clear, attorney. Bruce is taken one to Milton Hospital. We had a walk-in before responding to this call about a possibly unresponsive at the Burger King. We're going to swing by Burger King on the way back to the quarters.
4: Blown out.
0: Patreon out.
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0: 7-3. This gentleman's homeless. Checks out okay. I'm just going to give him a ride. Like I said, I'd like to see.
1: This is the Quincy Fire Department broadcasting. Dedham Engine 7, 670 Adams Street, on a medical. 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
1: 777.
0: Frequencies for drive on a lockout. Fire's going to make entry. There's no one inside and it's not running, but they like us there when they do it.
1: 777, I have it.

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1: Received.
2: Seven six.
3: Street unit 103 from the well-being check. Has been seen since Friday. It's not like him.
2: Nice.

0: 73.
1: What?
0: I dropped the male party off. Guess he was, the son was getting to him. The RP bought him some water and a hamburger from Burger King. He's on his way, I'll be clear.
1: Got it. 237 Grand Street on the well-being check.
0: Have it.
1: The white male, white teeth.
2: Triple seven.
1: Seven.
2: So I'm off the ERP at 283 Quincy Shore Drive. She said she was advised by one of the call takers or dispatchers to call AAA instead. Is fire being canceled?
1: Stand by. Fire told them that, not us.
2: I have that. You can show me clear.
0: Seven, 6 months at 91 Clay.

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1: 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They were installing it on my arrival. He's all set. He's happy.
0: Received.

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0: 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X-ray has them. Bring up to the shore now. 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
0: 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I spoke with the RP. She just wanted to make note of the situation. Party in question used to work for the husband. Is a George Grant. Believes he lives at Fatherville. They just want to cut ties and was advised. I'll be clear.
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0: 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There's nothing further on that.
2: Okay. X-ray, shoot the control on arrival at Melbourne.
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1: Arrival at the shore.

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0: Can this is Mrs. Bonnie, 203 Rota. CN Ninja 6, you're responding. 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
0: 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They're putting cars on the street right now, blocking a lane up.
1: Got it.

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0: Go ahead. I'll be out of the group across from Katrina Mia. I'll be off that.
1: Alright.

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0: Thank you. 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

0: 5. Can you change it to 1495 Hancock Street and close me out for a crash? Hit an Ivers, please.
1: Will do.

0: Triple seven, I need you to come up to Newport and First Brook. We're going to have you take the intersection for the funeral, please. I'll put you on the call if you want to head over there now because they're getting ready in the chat.
1: I have that.
0: Seven seven five. Once you head down to the rotary at First Brook, I want you to get ready to stop the traffic coming off the ramp onto First Brook, the northbound side, please. We're going to have that shut down when the funeral goes by.
2: Receive.
0: Seven four. Take the opposite side and shut down the traffic coming southbound off Willard Street at the rotary so we can get the traffic to go up to Pine Hills.
3: Okay. 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

0: Units Juni Escort DTW, Hill to the intersections now, please, they're getting ready.
1: White.

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The first one will be the firefighter buses. We'll close it down when they come down. Yankee 4 will let us know when he's coming through. Then the second one will be the actual funeral.

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0: Alright, for the escorts of the funeral, the details at the intersections, they're now on Hancock Street heading into Wollaston to get ready.
1: Car 2 calling fire alarm on backup. I'm back on the air.

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1: Got it.
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0: 7-4, I'm out at 41 Brooks Ave with the son-in-law. Ash, I'll wait for you.
1: Received. I'm just about to leave the station now.
0: I'm 5 off.

0: 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You need me to get those papers or someone grab them?
1: The 7-3 is on the way with them.
0: Okay.
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0: 783. 84 Liberty Street, number 1. Can you inform Marvin Norman? His results are in, and he needs to get to the hospital ASAP.
1: Seven 8 1. Can I get a 0, please?
2: Boston Lab 29 back quarters. Back in quarters.

0: 783. We talked to someone that lives there, and they won't be clear with us if he's there or not.
1: Thank you.
0: Also, there is a permit at that address, but I don't think it's a different unit number.
1: I have that. Thank you.

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1: I have it.

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0: 72. 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

0: 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I'll get back to you.
1: All right. Do you want another car?
0: I'll get back to you.
2: 7-4 is transporting that product to the court.
1: Got it. 7-3.
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1: Clear, can you head to 1690 Crown Colony Drive, abandoned call?
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1: No worries, thank you.
3: No injuries. Close me out with a crash report, please.
4: Hey, 4, I was waiting for Crown Colony, I'm already up here.
1: All right, thank you. 7-3, can disregard.
4: I'm seeing

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1: Thank you.
0: 6 months here.

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1: You go ahead.
0: You can roll me a second cock. X-ray, shooting control. Well, father bills.
1: Received.

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1: Kevin.
2: Action Victor 2.
1: Yeah.
2: Victor 2, I'm responding to Pine Hill Cemetery.
1: Received. 7-4, I'm clear.

0: 782.
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0: She was cleared by EMS. It's going to be refusal. I'm going to be giving her a courtesy ride to 30 Copeland Street, starting mileage 25971.0.
2: 1325. Second Robert Road Gate, next right. The fire will be meeting you there.
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1: 1-3-4.
0: 3 C Street, number 1, Q5 male. He's in the back of the building. He's ready to kill himself. No weapons mentioned. No means. All via text.
1: 81, I have it. I'll be going out in a minute.
2: 84, got it. Seven six one, cancel 84. I'm on Marymount Parkway right now.
0: All right, 84, stay clear.

0: 780. Alright, this is not a family disturbance. This is an issue with one of the neighbors, but I'm going to go over on turf.
1: B2 off at 30 Copeland, ending mileage 25971.8.
2: 30.
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0: 81. I'm in the back of 433. So far, I got nothing showing.
1: All right, you could have went inside, and I guess he lives in number one. Looking at past calls now.
2: It's 3-4. We're clear off 81 Willard with assigned patient refusal.
1: All right, 782, can you go to 433 C Street with them, please? I'm looking at a note. He might live in 2A. He's threatened to shoot officers in the past March of this year. Also, there was a large battle axe and knives all in the apartment.

0: 7-6 email.
1: I'm attempting to make contact at unit number one.
2: All right, I don't have any past calls, but I have his name and a call in unit 2A, 2 Alpha.
1: Okay, unit 2 Alpha.

0: Hey, one, Rhett, building 433. I'm assuming it's a no answer at number two.
1: All right, I got a bunch of pass calls to him at two now. Not 2A, just two. But I'm not there to look for

0: 80 status of third pathways. Status of third pathways.
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2: 82 on my way.
1: If I'm going clear on it that way as well.

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1: 7-4.
0: 446 Center Street, possibly behind the Home Depot, abandoned call. 37 meters.
1: Okay, you can put me out. I'm in the area.
2: Lad, I want a fire alarm. Fire alarm, Anthem. Is the Braintree truck aware we're going to be pulling in shortly? Have they been released?
3: Fire alarm. It's a lot of one. They have not been released. Would you like them to be released right now?
2: See ya, bye.
0: Four.
4: Hey. Hey, sir, there's a ground foreman here. Get us some help.
0: Seven one. Can you make your way down to Germantown with those units? This is a big crowd forming now.
4: All right, received. There are enough cars in there.
2: Ladder 1, a fire alarm. Deputy will be releasing Ladder 2 from Braintree. Can you hit the lights?
4: Seven 3, get us some help. Have him step on it.
3: Been released by the deputy. Ladder 1, you're back in service.
1: 7-8, I'm by Quincy Schwab, can I do?
0: Thank you. Thank you.
1: 8-2-2 is out.
4: 80. We have one detained as part of this investigation. Four people came up. They're trying to get us to let her go. They're very aggressive, very hostile.
5: Control, have those S units that are going into the station head down there.
0: Receive any S units coming to the station, please head down to Germantown. It's going to be 89 Taft Railroad. A loud crowd forming right now. It's getting hostile.
6: That's the one we have there. There's four units going.
0: Thank you.
6: Taft Railroad. 89,
0: 89.
4: Correction, we're at 435 Palmer, Castle and Palmer.
0: Right, Castle Palmer.
6: 100, I'm not far, I'm responding.
0: Steve.
7: You put Gibbons on that too.

0: Hey, Fab.
1: Go ahead.
0: So now people can slow it down a little bit.
1: All right. Units for 435, Palmer. Palmer is half. Continue, but slow it down.

0: 100%.
1: Eight left. People will still be in lava, but we got one on the left. Right now, it's just a lot of screaming.
2: All right. Hey, 780 to control.
1: Go ahead, Michael.
2: Cancel everybody else. We have one under arrest for interfering with police, AVPO. I'm going to continue with my investigation.
1: Strong work.

0: that's one of the controls. You got the S1, the S15, the S4, and the S12.
1: Thank you.

0: That's 4, 12, and 15 are out.
1: Received.
2: Seven, four, clear. I found it. Seven, one, I'll be out here.

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1: tied on 621 Adams Street, number one, fraud over photos.

0: 8 and 8 3. Here are the show up instructions. I'm gonna be coming down in the 80 cruiser. We're gonna drive by.
1: Anyone has it?
2: Bill, then you're responding.

0: Hey, who are you showing this for?
1: Female victim.
0: You want to make a female victim and flames you up on the sidewalk?
1: Yeah, that's fine.
0: Yeah, because you can't really see her right now. We'll get her, we'll let you know when she's, visible from the street.
2: In Engine 1, 109 Putnam Street, the Y is down. This is the Quincy Fire Department broadcasting. Milton, Engine 1, 109 Putnam Street, so the Y is down.
0: The one coming in, is that the one you've been onto?
1: Nope, that's her boyfriend who tried to de-arrest the one I ran onto.
0: Okay.
1: His charges are going to be ABPO, disorderly resisting, and interfering with police.
0: Okay.
3: S1 is clear. The patrol supervisor has it, and the other S units run scene. So.
1: Received.
0: 85 to 80.
1: Correct.
0: Okay, she's in position. You can drive by. That's very good.
1: I have it. Coming from the rotary.
4: TD4 clip.

0: We have it.
1: Seven, 80 to control.
2: Go ahead.
1: Now the party I ran on two is coming in under arrest. Assault battery with a dangerous weapon, two wick car.
2: Received. Yeah. What do you want me to label this as?
1: This is not a family disturbance. We'll call it a neighbor problem. It's definitely an assault.
2: It is.
3: Don't bring him up.
4: Mike, what was the DW? Are you looking for something?
1: No, she intentionally tried to run over one of her neighbors.
4: Very good.
1: Two witnesses up there, at least.
0: A2 outside work.
2: Okay. Unit ahead.
5: Seven one. Just for those two coming in, we'll clear most units here. Nobody's injured. Appreciate all the help. Thank you.
2: Received.
6: Milton, you're off.
2: Go ahead.
0: Down with action, no party.
2: All right, I'll keep you tied up for your report.

0: of the Navy. Go ahead. The male party's name.
1: I don't have it. He was never cooperative with us.
0: All right.

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1: Fire alarm, Anthem.
0: This is a fiber optic cable coming off of pole 14 that's draping over a residential supply. Can you notify Verizon?
1: File has that. A communications line draping over a residential supply, pole number 14.
0: I guess cut off. Milton Ninja 1 is fully returning.
1: File has that. Fiber optics cut off. Fence secured. Milton, you're clear.

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1: On your way out of Germantown, head by 433 C Street, number 2. They're having a problem with that same old Tubin party.
0: 83, okay. Take 5 minutes.

0: said, what's going on at 433? He's acting up on it.
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0: 678. I'm coming out of G-Town now. Tommy, you want me to head over there or stay clear?
1: 781, is 5 going to be enough? You just stop on your way out. Well, he'd be clear.
0: I have it, sir.
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1: Go ahead.
0: 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Close me out off aisle.
2: 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Thank you.

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1: 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Apartment number 505. Trouble, excuse me, chest pain.
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0: 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From chest pains. He has a large pit bull he's trying to put in the other room right now. 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
0: 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He's trying to put it in the other room now, but he sounds a little out of it.

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0: Tommy, for this 433 C Street, Brewster wants one inside. Hope's going to be inside the ambulance. Fred's going to have Timmy, the Christopher following. Pat Ward's going to bring back the 7-6 cruiser. I'm going to trail him to the station and bring him back to his cruiser here at C Street.
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0: All right, secure the door. You can go in with fire. The dock has been secured.
3: Hi, Mark. I'm a little...

0: Come again?
1: Pine Hill Cemetery. I don't have a dispo. But I have you on it.
2: 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We're now on scene to 788 Willow Street.
0: We see, thank you. Those units at Willow Street, 788 Willow Street, the door is secure. You guys can go right in. I'll be on the phone until you get in there.
3: Now, stop up the fuel. File on that engine 2. 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
1: No, Russ, 200 Quarry Hills Drive, Unit 1305. 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
0: Okay, I'm drinking on the fence real quick by the library. Can I jump on 2-1-1 or 7-1-3?
3: Yeah, you can.
0: Okay, I'll jump on 2-1-1.
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1: They closed it out, this, the body here, the victim is actually at Tufts Medical. I'm gonna file the preliminary here with what I have.
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0: 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Could be family trouble. We're getting more.
1: 84, got it. 85, got it.

0: 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We're getting multiple calls now. I'll still get you some more ones to put in.
1: Can you call for me out the inside?
2: A5.
0: Yeah. One of them is side, and I'm being told they're both bipolar. 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
0: This is a follow-up with what we had at Sumner Street earlier. Mother just started walking up towards Walmart. I'm here with the Sun at AutoZone right now.
1: Received.

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0: Received, thank you.

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The Opry was advised it's just an online scam. 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I'll be clear. Jason, get it?

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1: Old Colony Ave, number 1. Not the Gavin House, as far as I know.
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1: 70 responding. 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

0: 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We're in Rocky 500 for sure. X-ray 2 to control. On arrival at Milton.
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0: Received 778.
2: Good.
0: Keep the P's 20 Cushing Street. It's over a cell phone. I guess that's pinging there from Saturday. RP will be in a Prius. He'll be there in 5.
2: All right.

0: Avery? And 7-6, back in the city and back in service.
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1: 7, you're at 500 Victory, US Marine, okay?

調べない。RPR reported the phone stolen to the proper agencies. The parties at this address claim not to have the phone. I'll be going clear.

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0: 20 East 1, speak with the X-ray department, 220. Medical alarm response, and no, excuse me. Medical alarm activated, but no response.
1: Seven
0: I'm clear. 7-8, go clear. 7-9 is going to take it. Thank you.
1: I have it. Thanks, John.

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1: 7, you're responding. 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
0: You're swinging by 150 Sumner Street, number 2, for an unknown trouble. Neighbors calling, they heard a loud bang from inside the house, possibly unit 1. We're not sure what it is.
1: Very sure.

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1: 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I was just checking. You got me clear?
0: Yes.
1: Thanks.
0: Seven, six.

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0: Could your other caller come out and meet me? There's no doorbells or anywhere to get in touch with any of these rooms.
1: Yes, I just left her voicemail. I'm going to call her husband back. He was calling third party. Stand by.
0: Thank you.

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1: Great team, thank you. 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
0: In the area of Brackett Street and McGrath for the mail party, dumping city trash barrels out on the sidewalk.
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0: There's the one trash valve on the grass right next to the Stop and Shop. Two good Samaritans are actually, they put it all back in the bin. But you want to call the appropriate, I guess, authority for that. The barrel is overflowing, so it's going to have to be empty anyways.
1: Received.

0: near the fire alarm. It's just an issue with the anvil system. Let me tie it up here for a minute.
1: That's getting an issue with the anvil system. 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
2: S351 for East Howard.
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0: 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We checked the area of 323 Hancock Street for the abandoned 911 call. Unable to call back was within 46 meters. Sounded like a person listening to loud music in their car. Unknown direction.
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0: Quincy F. Command Fire Alarm. I'm going to leave the system out of service. 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Management's aware they have an issue with their fire suppression system in the kitchen. Command terminated. Engine one's clear.
1: Fire alarm has that engine one. Issue with the ANSL system. Management's been notified. We'll stop the 4 hour clock.
2: Lights, ladder one.

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0: 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It's going to be a black male, blue sweatshirt, leaving on a bike towards the bridge. Has stuff in bags.
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1: 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Do you have anything further?
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0: Triple seven, just a frequent check on Arlington, and we take a ride by South Central and Highland just to see what's in the road and what DPW needs to move it.
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1: Do we have anything in-house for Mass Reg 4, Sierra, Yankee, Juliet, 6, 7? 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I've got no answer.
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0: Do you see anything?
1: Negative. I drove to the plaza. Nothing showing in the area.
0: With 7-4 to control. It's going to be GOS, store to handoff. I'll keep an eye out.
2: Received. And 775.
0: Wait a minute.
2: I'm not showing anything for that registration in-house.
0: Reduced. No one hits from the door. Everything seems within the ordinary. Plus the highway. Might have been someone on the highway, but you're showing clear.
3: Seven, eight, one.
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0: Yes. Your frequent check on Claremont Mars. Disregard the shift.
1: Female party went to the door is not a fan of the Quincy police. She stated he does not live here, and if we come back, she's going to file a report against all of us. I'll be clear.
0: Received.

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3: Actually, traffic control, we're going clear with public assist.

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0: Father Bill's, 39 Broad Street, party making Q5 thoughts. No weapons, but the person that death said he is the weapon. Unsure what that means.
1: Yeah. 83 out of the

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1: Yes, X-ray 2 is there.
0: Chief, thank you.

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1: Good, Yankee 7.
0: Could you check me out for a community meeting at Adam Shore Library?

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1: Good.
0: 777, nothing shown in the area. I checked north central as well, but nothing shown over there. It's going to be unclouded.

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0: Will you put a car shop in for me?
1: It was
0: Brook and Belmont, Mass Red 5, Sierra, Mike, Whiskey, 1-8, RIN citation 89-9, we go.

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1: 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Ongoing issue.
0: Proceed.

0: 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Release from the ladder and the rescue.
1: Fire alarm has out. Washington Street Command, releasing Ladder 1, Rescue 1.

0: Ladder one, return.
1: Ladder one, you're clear returning.
2: Carl, investigated the premises. We found nothing on multiple readings. There is an ongoing issue with an odor of gas in front of Romanza and in front of this block. So have National Grid come and check it out. But come here, terminated engine one's clear.
1: Tom has that command. You identified zero readings, but there's an ongoing issue near Romanza. We'll let National Grid go out there and check.
3: Just plug in three.
1: Engine one, you're clear returning.
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1: 775.
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0: 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Middle crossing street, punch the side mirror. Party in a white Subaru left towards North Central.
1: Drop 12 has it.

0: Bravo units, that reporting party is pulled over in a gray Porsche SUV.
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0: Triple 7 Kilo 12.
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0: I should call that over.
2: Clear, Kilo 12. You're all set.
1: Okay, thank you.
3: S4.
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I got to resubmit another 19A. I'll let you know when I'm clear.

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0: 25 Robert Street for the True Chiron VA. We currently have the caller on the line with interpretive services. I'll give you more once we get it.

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0: 58 Liberty Street and Water Street. White female in a skirt and shirt walking in and out of traffic barefoot.
1: Received.

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1: 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In the lobby at Father Bill's for a possible broken foot.
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1: 7-4.
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3: I'll be unclear. The only description I have is a short white male in a white Subaru fled towards North Central. Nothing else. 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I'll be clear.

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0: In the area of 1505 Hancock Street, this is coming in from QFD. 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
1: 7-8
0: about. That's the same traffic. Do they still have eyes on it?
2: No, once he gets to the construction site, he took a left on the main road. Should you know the name of that road? Reporting party. The reporting party lives at 27 Walker. Hmm.

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0: units for Walker, updated descriptions of these 40s, 50s.
1: Also wearing a black hat and highly intoxicated, stumbling across the street, she said.
2: He went on to Solano Street, though?
1: Correct, yeah. He took the left. I'll follow you.

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0: But
1: Mass 6, Tango Golf Hotel 6-8, Hancock next to Speedway Gas. I'll be back here.
0: Uh-oh.

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0: I'll take a second if there's a free private car.
1: Seven seven three.
0: Go ahead.
1: Guys are tied up. Will you slide up to the speedway of Hancock Street?
0: On the way.
2: That's all. What's that location that the triple comes at?
1: 238 Hancock.
2: You're getting canceled from the office, polio call.
1: Proceed, 7-3, you can cancel.
0: 7-3 has it. Thanks, Pat.
2: Seven nine. Alright, that party's gonna be GOA. I have the suspect's info. I'm gonna come in the file. Make sure the unit's clear.

0: One. Motor vehicle check in the area of Maypole and Wobbin Road. The male riding a three-wheeler very recklessly around the neighborhood.
1: Okay, get him in the air, I'll take care of it.
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0: This is Sergeant 192 School Street. It's a vehicle parked in the driveway with Texas tags. No one knows who it is.

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2: Richard,

0: Tramposa.
1: 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He was driving around. He was about 6'5".

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0: I'd like to go to Father Bill's too. He came in private from Brewster for a DK female in the lobby.
1: Okay. 83, don't kill yourself getting out. 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
0: Steve.

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1: 84.
0: 1505 Hancock Street. The reporting party is an employee at Aviva. Across the street, five people, four males, one female. He believes to be heavily intoxicated, drinking a bottle of vodka.
1: Received.

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2: Yankee Kilo 6, you can cancel him, I'm ready.
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0: 7-3 has a cancel, thanks, Coop.

0: Evet.
1: Well, that female was not DK. There's absolutely nothing wrong with her. Father Bills did, per their policy, request that she go to Social Hospital to be medically clear. She's on board X-ray. Show is clear.
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0: I'm bringing one in on PC to me. It's Richard Flavin.
1: Yankee 6.
2: If you put myself in Yankee 7, I'll put a City Hall for a council meeting.
1: Received.

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2: Eight five. You can show me clear. I'm gonna file on that.

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1: X-ray tuna control 4 Alpha 626 Bigelow.
0: Ready for.
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1: Sure.

0: 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We start over 229 Eustace Street for gas inside the house. Nashville Grid is actually the one that called us. The residents evacuated.
1: Got it.

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0: On Eustis Street on the antidote of gas. That's a Quincy Firefront broadcasting, Engine 4, Lotto 2, Rescue 1. 29 Eustis Street on the inside odor of gas. Car 2.
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0: So you're responding. This is the Quincy Fire Department broadcasting Engine 2. 452 West Quantum Street on the CO. 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

0: minute. 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
1: Stand by.
0: Disregard, ma'am. 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
1: Yeah.
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1: I have it. Do you want me to head to Beachwood?
0: Thank you.

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0: 71.
1: Yeah, I was on C Street when it came in. I didn't see them come down. I must have taken a left on a Quincy Show Drive. It's going to be GOA.

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0: And the house was cleared by fire, the residents were cleared by Brewster, and I will be clear now.
1: Thank you.

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1: 40 Washington Street, from medical, chest pains.
0: Roger, respond. That's the library, correct?

0: Correct, Rescue 1, that is the library.
1: Kilo 12. In front of the post office, 47 Washington Street, for an elderly gentleman with chest pains on the steps.
0: Post office, not the library.

0: latitude, fire island, latitude is back.
1: Right until you're back.
2: Seven three.
1: Call him to rescue one.
2: River Ridge disorder. Adam Street and Bergen Parkway.
1: Sitting on the steps at the post office.
3: 7-5, I'm in the area.
0: Guy with a cane and a blue shirt on.
1: Rescue one, you're off.
0: Light, please.
2: We'll still be there.
1: The Quincy Fire Department broadcasting, Rescue 1, 47 Washington Street. I'm a medical. That's the Quincy Fire Department broadcasting, Rescue 1, 47 Washington Street. I'm a medical.
3: Go 7-3. All parties involved in vehicles, or anybody on foot? I see there's one wearing no shirt.
2: They all have vehicles, but I believe they may have gotten out of their vehicles.
3: Okay. Steve, I mean, I don't see anyone. I'm going to stop playing it towards Newport.
4: Tracy, I'm just coming from Florida.
3: Have a 9 report file, that'll be clear.
2: Received.
0: Engine 2 is back.
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2: Received.
3: 7-4, I'm clear.
5: There's a refusal.
2: Received.
3: A2, X-ray said. Body was checked out. Cleared. Signed refusal.
6: Seven, eight, one. Can I get a 0?
2: Received.

0: 7-4, I'll be clear.
1: Be clear.
0: Seven five, anything further?
1: No, nothing further.
0: I checked Bergen and Adams, probably down the intersection at Newport. In Furnace Brook, I got nothing showing. You can show us clear.

0: 7-4, stand by. Go ahead, 8-3.
1: That's the incident, and I'll file a couple lines.
0: Received, 7-7-4.
1: 7-4.
0: We take the two school streets. Actually, they're now in front of the firehouse on Quincy Ave for male and female. It's a well-being check.
1: Shoot.
0: Our pot. Female has blue pants, black shirt, blonde hair, screaming Mike at the male carrying a bag.
2: Shouldn't file, I'll go with him.
0: Thank you.
2: Hey, Joe, I'm on Washington Street. Can you put me on that?
0: Received, 8275, you can stand down.

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0: 779-778.
1: That's a 532 Victory Road. Female came out of the bathroom of the rail house pointing a gun at another female's head. Good, Jamal.
0: What are you going
1: on? Off the restaurant towards the Boardwalk Pizza. 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
0: See that small puppy on that?
1: Have it?
0: 7 all we have that way. Agent. Bill, courtesy ride to file the bills. One female. Starting mileage 25, 998.5.
1: 1947 hours.

0: 7-9 to all units. Just an update. Boardwalk's clear. They're speaking with one of the witnesses now. Possibly walked out to the public parkway, parking lot right over here across the street.
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0: Hey, Stu, leave me out of this file of bills. Not in this order yet. I'm going to try to see what's going on.
1: Oh, you need a second call, Ethan?
2: These three, I'll head over there.
0: 8-4, you can shoot me there.
3: Okay. 7-9 to 7-8.
2: Go ahead, Jim. Tommy, I'm gonna go talk to the real house. I'll get back to you.
3: Appreciate it. Kilo 12, no, bring it back.
1: 7.
3: Kilo 12 to 7-9. What's the most likely place?
2: She exited the real house, they lost her at Marina Bay Market. She could have went right, left, or straight. They don't know.

Field 12. I'll be at the Sportsplex parking lot across the street from the market. X-ray 1, officer. Seven, hello. A3. X-ray this way for a separate potter.

0: 7-9 to control. Can you call the IP and just have them meet me back here at the real house? Thank you.
1: 770. Just spoke with a witness, confirmed that description, also put her in her 30s. Nothing remarkable, hairstyle or anything like that, but said it could be some kind of mental health episode. She was crying and then left. He had already walked around the whole boardwalk area and wasn't able to locate her.
2: All right, we have a caller back on the line now.

0: 360, what is a short?
1: Effect.
0: You can put me on the area of Cottage Street.

0: 79, the RP's coming out.
1: I'm with him now. We're trying to figure this all out.
2: Seven 57, is the RPA employee there at the rail house?
1: Seven, I control. All right, just an update. Staff is unaware of any of this, but this is coming from one party here stating that his friend saw a female in the bathroom crying, putting a gun to her head. They have no description of that person even being in here, but I'm working on it now.
3: Yeah. Not receive.
2: Five seven, I have that. Thank you.
1: Actually, I thought it's cool. What do you want to follow those?

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Howard, Hancock, and Walter.

0: beautiful.
1: Go ahead.
0: Just for the notes, I went Commander Shea from the Marina up to 133, and there's no sign of that female, at least on the roadside.
1: Yeah.
2: So I walked the boardwalk as well as the docks. I got nothing as well.

0: Hey, Joe. So just an update. The female was dropped off. The other issue was a disorder. We're going to go deal with that right now. It's a female up in the female dorm room. And show another party refusing EMS. She's gone for the night.
1: Proceed, Joe.
0: He one is with me as well.
1: Yeah.

0: The party guest said he was joking at the bar. I was looking for something to eat. He was on town way and gave his information on too. He was advised.
1: Actually, it's out of control. We're going to clear, clean us.